0: got a lot of love, a lot of loose ends, a lot of people that I wish I knew then. Friends beckon every second you spend, wet in the pen, every letter you send. I got a lot of love, a lot of loose ends, a lot of people that I wish I knew then. Friends beckon every second you spend, wet in the pen, every letter you send.
1: 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I'm in disarray, I realize it's everybody else is still astray. I feel a

0: 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Friends beckon every second you spend, went in the pen, every letter you send. I got a lot of love, a lot of loose ends, a lot of people that I wish I knew then. Friends beckon every second you spend, went in the pen, every letter you send.
1: 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I realize it's everybody else is still astray. I feel ashamed.

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0: Ladies and gentlemen, welcome aboard. 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
0: South. 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
1: 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Get ready for the real experience. Feel the beat only on Radio South.